0: Tales from the Attic is coming up.
1: And it's more rock now.
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0: It's time to travel back to one very dynamic decade. You gotta love the 80s. In Alice's Attic. Here's Coop now.
2: Kip Winger was my bassist. Paul Taylor was my keyboardist. Both were touring with me and playing on records in the mid-80s. They had ambitions of their own, which I respect completely. So Kip formed his own band in 1987 with Paul, drummer Rod Morgenstein, and guitarist Reb Beach. Reb had a riff that he'd been sitting on for years, not knowing what to do with it. Producer Bo Hill told him to bring his bag of riffs to Kip Winger. Beach recalled the session. I played the riff for 17 to Kip, and he said, "That's a chorus." I thought he must be kidding. I couldn't see how you could sing a chorus over it, but he fired up a drum machine, played a bass line under it, and it all came together on the spot. Two of the strangest people I'd ever met in my life, Kip Winger and Reb Beach. Two great, great people. But they were both very unique. If you think you know who Kip Winger is, you are so wrong. Kip Winger studied ballet. He studied martial arts. He could write scores for movies. He could write orchestrations. On the bus, he would be doing that all the time. And also would take any dare that you could possibly throw at him. If you said, "Kip, I'll give you $20 to take your pants off and walk across the foyer of this hotel." By the end of the sentence, he was halfway across the foyer with nothing on. Reb Beach, on the other hand, used to do his solo for Schools Out on a skateboard. And one morning, early in the morning, I woke up on the bus. He was already up. And we were sitting up in front of the bus, and we saw this squirrel run up the telephone pole, run across the wires, and then go down. And he says, "I always wondered how they got across the street." I went, "Okay, I'm going back to bed." Anyways, let's hear it. 17, Winger.

0: It's time for Movie Music Madness, where Alice attempts to play the soundtrack to West Side Story.
1: I feel pretty.
0: But we don't let him.
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0: Movie Music Madness.
3: In the 2011 comedy Bad Teacher, Cameron Diaz plays a foul-mouthed, unmotivated middle school teacher who is interested in getting a boob job so she can land a rich husband. She spends most of her class time showing movies to her students so she can sleep at her desk. Enter Judas Priest, You Got Another Thing Coming, is blasting as the bad teacher gets in her car, peels out of the school parking lot, and drives away. Anybody peeling out of a parking lot would most likely want the same song playing. So here's You Got Another Thing Coming from Bad Teacher.

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Rockin' 5-5, the Big Dog There's Journey. Good afternoon, TC here. Could be a wet drive home this afternoon. We'll keep you up to date. Rush 38 special on the way. George Thorogood right now on the Big Dog.

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Rockwood 05.5, the big dog. Hey there, I'm TC. Wrapping up your work day, driving you home, and digging deep in the big dog library. Let's dig out the debut album from Led Zeppelin. 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Led Zeppelin on the big dog.

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As we drive you home on this Wednesday afternoon, could see some wet stuff, even some shower, thunderstorm activity. Blind Faith, nonstop rock on the Big Dog.

Like our original gold-rimmed Bluebell homemade vanilla, the country's gold standard of ice cream flavors since 1969. Its hand-cranked taste takes you back to simpler times. That's why we put the word home right on the carton.